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from a tiny town outside of Savannah, which I think is funny because Savannah's a small town. Anyways, that was his name was Cole Goodwin, and he's a country boy. That was his latest called Howdy. It's on B105.

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Hey, thank you for listening, and a special shout out. 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

She opens up the show with this song. And boy, is there a lot of energy. It's a fun song. Megan Maroney's latest, This Is Medicine, B105.

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Hey, I got the new one from Kenny Chesney. You know, his album came out Friday, and it's really good. Remember Me That Way. Kenny Chesney's latest is next after Tyler Hubbard on B105. Jagman.

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1: Reba McEntire recently revealed to The Hollywood Reporter that one of her last interactions with Dolly Parton was a missed call from her.
2: She did call me the last of July, and I was in a meeting and I missed her call. And I tried to get back in touch with her and I couldn't. Never made connection. And then when Lisa Davis, my buddy, called me the morning of the 25th and she said, Dolly's gone. I thought, I'll never know why she called me.
1: Reba McEntire is currently getting ready for the third season of her NBC sitcom, Happy's Place, which is set to premiere on October 23rd. I'm Big Dave, and that's The Dirt on B105.
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I swear, man, it's 3 minutes of just straight up pickup lines from Hudson Westbrook right there. I ain't mad about it either. It's pretty good. It's called Painted You Pretty. B105.

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0: up after 11, the last code word of the night for the B105 10K payday. But first, a country banger from Cody Johnson. This is Horseback.
1: He's a ranch hand in a pinch, man. 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

love how Luke Bryan is just like so stressful watching his son play football. Senior in high school, he's a starting quarterback. So watching him play is like more stressful than singing the national anthem at the Super Bowl. I could imagine. It's B105.

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1: To teach their son a lesson, Donnie's wife wants the entire family to take a drug test. 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

Kenny Chesney's new album, Silver Sands Marina. It is out to the world. Came out Friday. I think it's fantastic. It's B105. Nick Rivers. My favorite song is Shot Glass. What is your favorite song on the album?

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5: I'm Becca, and here's what's happening this week in Nashville. Riley Green just made his debut as one of the new coaches on the latest season of The Voice, and I wondered, what is it actually like to sit in that chair and listen to these people sing that you can't see? Because I think we've all watched from home and thought, man, you should have pushed your button for that person. And I wondered, what is Riley listening for when he's listening to people audition?
6: We've all had that experience where you've heard somebody on the radio and then seen them and thought, man, that's not what I thought they would look like. This is out every song, you know, and it is truly the purest form of listening to someone sing, where you don't know what their stage presence is like or anything. You also can only have so many people on your team, so you don't know how many are going to come through or how many more artists you're really going to love. So there's a lot of that strategy going on in your mind. But for me, I think what I'm drawn to musically is always something where the voice matches the lyrics, where I can believe them. And it's been really exciting for me to see what stylistically and what genre outside of country I've kind of been drawn to on the show.
5: Kenny Chesney just released his new album, Silver Sands Marina, which is the 21st studio album of his career. He's a member of the Country Music Hall of Fame, and Kenny is known as the king of playing stadiums. And he once told a story about how pretty much everything that has happened in his career all started with an Alabama concert.
7: It doesn't seem like it was that long ago that I was a kid in East Tennessee, and I went with my mom and my stepfather to a field about 10 miles from my house to see this group, Alabama, that was going to play. I couldn't believe they were going to play just right down the road from my house. And I went to that show, and something happened to me that night. There was a fire lit. Something happened in my soul that set me on this path.
5: And that's what's happening this week in Nashville. And off of his new album, here's Kenny Chesney with Carry On, brought to you by Hey Now Records.

0: That's Kenny Chesney, Carry On, brought to you by Hey Now Records, this week in Nashville.
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5: I'm Becca, and here's what's happening this week in Nashville. Riley Green just made his debut as one of the new coaches on the latest season of The Voice, and I wondered, what is it actually like to sit in that chair and listen to these people sing that you can't see? Because I think we've all watched from home and thought, man, you should have pushed your button for that person. And I wondered, what is Riley listening for when he's listening to people audition?
6: We've all had that experience where you've heard somebody on the radio and then seen them and thought, man, that's not what I thought they would look like. This is at every song, you know, and it is truly the purest form of listening to someone sing where you don't know what their stage presence is like or anything. You also can only have so many people on your team, so you don't know how many you're going to come through or how many more artists you're really going to love. So there's a lot of that strategy going on in your mind. But for me, I think what I'm drawn to musically is always something where the voice matches the lyrics, where I can believe them. And it's been really exciting for me to see what stylistically, what genre outside of country I've kind of been drawn to on the show.
5: Kenny Chesney just released his new album, Silver Sands Marina, which is the 21st studio album of his career. He's a member of the Country Music Hall of Fame, and Kenny is known as the king of playing stadiums. And he once told a story about how pretty much everything that has happened in his career all started with an Alabama concert.
7: It doesn't seem like it was that long ago that I was a kid in East Tennessee, and I went with my mom and my stepfather to a field about 10 miles from my house to see this group, Alabama, that was going to play. I couldn't believe they were going to play just right down the road from my house. And I went to that show, and something happened to me that night. There was a fire lit. Something happened in my soul that set me on this path.
5: And that's what's happening this week in Nashville. And off of his new album, here's Kenny Chesney with Carry On, brought to you by Hey Now Records.

0: That's Kenny Chesney, Carry On, brought to you by Hey Now Records, this week in Nashville.
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1: Yeah.
0: Anna.
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3: There was an auction with items from the Titanic. One of those items, including a life jacket that was worn by a passenger who escaped.
1: I guess that's not obvious.
3: No, this was a woman in first class who got away on a lifeboat, and she had this life jacket on. And then not only that, but this life jacket was signed by that woman who wore it and other people who were on her lifeboat who survived.
1: She wrote, "It sucked." It was so cold.
3: Awful. I'm like, someone purchased this for $1 million. I'm like, history wise, incredible, right? It's got signatures and all the. But isn't it weird that someone would want to buy a life vest that people who were like, "Yeah, I know tons of people died, but I survived and here's my autograph." Like, it's just weird. And they were first class, which you know is even more screwed up because we all know how the first class people were like priority and anyone else was like, "Oh, you're just going to die." So
1: I think the scenario would be different if it had not come from a person that lived. If they took a body out of

0: God, that documentary?
1: That about ruined it for me, and I was like, I'm never getting on one of those.
0: I was at Disney once. I was on the Nemo submarine, and it only goes like 4 feet underwater.
2: Literally, I think the top of the vessel is above water the entire time, and I did not. I was like, I hope we don't spring a leak.
1: Not the Nemo sub.
2: I do not want to die in the Nemo ride. Yeah, I'm not cut out for deep sea diving anytime soon.

0: I listen to the Jesse and Anna show because Jesse's very shy, Anna's very bubbly, and the two of them collide. It's awesome during the morning. It gets my morning started.
1: The Jesse and Anna show on B105.

0: It's the Jesse and Anna Show on B105. Who has the most school spirit at your school? An employee? 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Show us your spirit, and Big Dave might feature them on the air.
1: Well, look who it is. Last call about a gig. How's your mama? How you been? Girl, it's been too long.

0: 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John Matarese from Channel 9 is in here. You always save me and everyone money when you walk in this door, John.
1: Oh, thank you for the compliment, Jesse.
0: Now, even though the Bengals lost yesterday, you have a way that can make us feel better to be a Bengals fan because it involves money.
1: Yeah, it's getting expensive to be a Bengals fan. It really is. So, you know, it's like, how much is it? A new report came out, said to be an NFL fan who goes to 2 games a year, you're paying $2,000 a year.
0: Okay, like, I take it back. I don't know if I feel better.
1: $2,000 a year? How is that? Well, there are ways to keep it down. That assumes you go to 2 home games. A home game for the Bengals, the tickets start at about $175 for the upper decks. And some tickets are $400.
0: Didn't it used to be 70 for a pair?
1: Yes,
0: or one?
1: Yes, for one ticket.
0: It used to be 75 or 69 bucks.
1: Yeah, and when Andy Dalton was the quarterback, it was like 40 bucks for an upper deck.
0: What happened?
1: Ticket.
0: Well, went to the Super Bowl?
1: What happened is Joe and Jamar and T is what happened. Oh. And everyone's talking this could be the year. Well, except for last night. But, you know, this could be the year. So you're talking $175, $200 a ticket if you want to go to 2 games. A jersey, they're now up to about $149 for an official NFL jersey at any of the sporting goods stores. Although, find some used places. Find Goodwill. Find Once Upon a Child. Jess, you can get, like, used, you know, Bengals shirts for 15 bucks.
0: Like, how many Bengals shirts do you own, John?
1: Like, 3 or something?
0: Yeah, I own two.
1: Yeah,
0: but I've never owned a jersey because I'm just
1: because you're not paying $149.
0: And players change. So it's like,
1: yes,
0: is it weird?
1: Yes, you get a jersey for someone and he's gone the next season. So, you know, that's expensive. You could skip the jersey, Jess, because that's $149. Also, the streaming. That's the big problem now. You got to have not just your regular channels, but you have to have Peacock for that game. You have to have Amazon Prime for that game. And you have to have Netflix for that game.
0: So, and Paramount Plus for that game.
1: So the streaming is costing you a fortune. You say, I'm just going to get NFL Sunday ticket. The list price of that is now $480. For NFL Sunday ticket, you can get it for $350. That gives you all your Sunday games.
0: I'm not doing it.
1: Yeah. It's just crazy expensive. So you know what? You want to keep the cost down. You know, you go watch your local channels. They'll be on most of the Bengals games you can find in your local channels for free. Keep that jersey for a few years, and that way you don't waste your money.
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0: Three things you need to know. Sponsored by Arby's. What does a duet between Miranda Lambert and Ella Langley sound like? We have our first listen off the new song that'll be on her album coming out this Friday. Give me a minute, I'll play it for you. But first, the Cincinnati Zoo's third annual Jack O'Lantern Glow returns this Friday to the zoo with a record-setting 6,000-plus hand-carved pumpkins along a half-mile trail. Visitors can explore more than 20 themed displays. Plus, this year, the Reptile House and Night Hunters will stay open till 9. Dennis Haskins, who was the principal, Mr. Belding, on Saved by the Bell, has passed away at age 75. His character became familiar because he was on for so many years, from 1989 through the spinoffs in the 2000s. Mr. Belding, RIP, no cause of death has been announced. And finally, we have a preview of the brand new Ella Langley and Miranda Lambert song. It'll be on Miranda's new album called Crisco. This song is called Snake Skin Boots. Take a listen.
19: Five roses on-

0: That's just a sneak peek at the brand new song with Miranda Lambert and Ella Langley. It'll be on Crisco, Miranda's brand new album, which comes out this Friday, October 2nd. And that's three things you need to know. Let's get you where you need to go with Denise Johnson.
1: Well, the good news is all the overnight work crews have cleared out. Northbound 71 through the Lytle Tunnel is reopened and you're good to go there. Not seeing any issues on the roadways this morning.
2: 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I'm Denise Johnson. That's your traffic.
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It's the Jesse and Anna Show on B105. My co-host, Anna, I never knew if she would settle down or not. She's fiercely independent, but she did. She got herself a man, Mr. Man. And she will share some of her love lessons next. Maybe you can benefit from them.

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2: I want to take love lessons, maybe from you.
3: There was a time where I never thought I would find love. But now look at me, Miss Independent. I've now been with my boyfriend, whom we call Mr. Man, for over a year. And I always get messages from ladies, even guys, and they're like, how did you meet him? How do you make it work? I want what you have. I've always wanted a relationship like that. So I thought, I'll give some love lessons. If he says no, he doesn't really mean no. He means he's not ready to hear it yet. You need to reword it, maybe give him more time. He probably agrees, but he was just shocked at first. Try again.
4: Give me an example of Mr. Man, your boyfriend, saying no to something, and you're like, okay, I just haven't said it enough times or the correct way.
3: When I dropped the bomb on him that, oh, hey, Mr. Man, this weekend, I thought we would go try that new expensive restaurant. I know we're trying to save money, but this is a new restaurant, and I know you like trying new places just as much as I do. And he says, Anna, no, we said we're saving money. We can't afford that right now. And I say, all right, okay. Give him a little bit of space. Then I come back a bit later and I say, babe, so I know how much you love steak and truffle fries. And guess what? That restaurant I told you about, they serve steak and truffle fries. And then wow, that does sound pretty good. Yeah, well, we could go this weekend, but I know we're trying to save money, so.
4: Interesting.
3: Next thing I know, we're eating at the restaurant.
4: Sounds like a relationship built on manipulation. Thank you, Anna, for another episode of Love Lessons.
1: Jesse and Anna.
5: We are still looking good on the roadways this morning. No accidents or delays out there. Work crews have cleared out. But keep in mind, northbound 71 is going to be shut down again tonight from the Brent Spence Bridge through the Lytle Tunnel. So you'll have to detour around. You can always use the lateral over to 71 to avoid those delays. That'll be from 10 p.m. tonight to 5 a.m. tomorrow morning. 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Blink 2026 is coming, and Metro is your way to go. 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I'm Denise Johnson. That's your traffic.
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8: 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They're not asking for your vote. 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And Sherrod Brown will fall in line. He always does. Sherrod Brown, times changed. 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SLF PAC is responsible for the content of this ad.
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It's the Jesse and Anna Show live on our free B105 app. What a nice morning. I love this. Like, summer is not my favorite time of the year. So now that we're moving into fall, I'm loving these cooler mornings and just another great day today. My dog Jackson will appreciate the high of 77. That means a longer walk.

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2: Our producer Jake is in here. Jake, you and your wife, are you developing a puzzle put together hobby at home?
3: Yeah, we did it a lot during the pandemic, and then it kind of went away when we had kids, and now we're starting it up again. It's pretty nice.
2: But you were saying that you guys need to get a different table, better known as a puzzle table, and where it's a secret hidden compartment? Yeah. I don't understand.
3: There's a bunch of different versions. But basically, like, you can get some that tilt up so you're not hunched over as much. You can get some that have, like, drawers on them. So, like, if you sort, like, a section, like, this is this green part, that all this over here, I'm going to put this in a drawer and set that aside. And also, one that I've seen that I really like is one that you can close up. So, like, if you're halfway through a puzzle, you close it up, and then you that way you don't lose your pieces. Because not only do I have two kids, I have a cat. So, if we like to do the bigger puzzles, and if we don't finish it, I literally had to, like, cover a puzzle up with a sheet in a box recently so no one messed with it. So, like, if I could fold it up and put it away, I'd be great.
2: Yeah, because what do you do if it's big? Like, even if you were to put it on, like, a big piece of cardboard or, like, wood, or, like, you got to move that somewhere and lean it up against the wall.
3: Yeah, it's a tough situation to be in.
4: How long does it take you to put together, like, let's say, a 1,000-piece puzzle?
3: I would say in total probably about 12 hours. Like 3 nights of 4-hour sessions.
4: Oh, three. I was like, oh my gosh.
3: Yeah, no, not even. We had to stop. That's why I went to the table.
4: Oh, okay.
2: Yeah. I've also heard of this phenomenon where sometimes you get all the way to the end and there's a missing piece. Has that happened to you?
3: That's frustrating. Yeah, thankfully it was just on the floor and we missed it because we were like, you've got to be kidding me. We are, like, literally one piece away, and it turns out it was like my gut knocked it off or something.
2: That is the one thing that should not happen with a puzzle.
3: Yeah.
2: All the pieces should be accounted for.
4: Yeah, because sometimes you buy them that way, and really? They're just, well, it's just it's a mishap. Like, it's just
2: like a prank.
4: I know, it's evil.
1: Jesse and Anna.
5: Well, it looks like those work crews are clearing out on westbound 74. That was between 275 and 128. They had the left lane closed in the area. Traffic is still just a little slow right now if you're heading southbound on 275 towards 74. Now, as far as northbound 71, 75, you've on and off your brakes already this morning. Just seeing heavier traffic really from Buttermilk as you're heading into downtown. Traffic is brought to you by Metro. Blink 2026 is coming, and Metro is your way to go. Visit go-metro.com, and remember, don't blink and drive. I'm Denise Johnson. That's your traffic.
2: 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We start with a little bit of fog, low in the mid-50s, but today, sunshine a little bit warmer, and high of 78.
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1: You ready, Jess?
2: Yeah.
1: What is something that your parents were actually right about?
2: Oh. My dad always used to say, hey, the kids that are making fun of you, everything equals evens out after school. Like when you graduate, ooh, like nobody's cool anymore. It's like it all evens out because I just, you know, in elementary school, I'd come home and it would be like they made fun of me or they picked on me for having old clothes or whatever it was. And he goes, son, I know you don't like it, but everything will get better. And at the time, you know, I'm what, 7 years old, eight, nine? I don't know. And I'm like, oh, you mean in over 10 years from now? Like, that's
1: like,
2: the
1: gee,
2: way.
1: Like, gee, thanks.
2: I'm like, great. Well, at the time, though, he would have been like 40, mid-40s. So he had long graduated high school, so he knew.
1: Like, not much older than you.
2: Or my actual age right now. Actually, kind of. And you know what? He was right. He things very much do even out. There is a positive to it. Some of the kids I graduated or went to school with that were mean to me in elementary school actually ended up being some of the cooler kids. Like, I like them.
1: You became friends.
2: They matured.
1: Nice, yeah.
2: But there had been some that were like the cool kids, the preppy kids. Like, I think one went to prison, you know, like a couple divorces under their belt. Like, I'm just saying not everything is perfect. And it's been the great equalizer. The real world hits you.
1: I got picked on too, and I remember my dad sometimes, he'd be like, which kid is it? You know, and I'd show him, and then he'd make fun of the kid, not to their face, but like.
2: That is hilarious.
1: But he'd kind of, and it would make me laugh, and he'd always be like, no, you can't go say that. You can't say that. You know,
2: I love that.
1: He was just trying to make
2: that.
1: Me feel better.
2: My dad did not. I wanted my parents really to make fun of these kids so bad. Like, say something bad about them. And they wouldn't do it. They'd be like, don't worry, here in a decade, when everybody graduates, everything will leave it out.
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3: Well, it looks like there's work crews are clearing out on westbound 74. That was between 275 and 128. They had the left lane closed in the area. Traffic is still just a little slow right now if you're heading southbound on 275 towards 74. Now, as far as northbound 71, 75, you've on and off your brakes already this morning. Just seeing heavier traffic really from Buttermilk as you're heading into downtown. Traffic is brought to you by Metro. Blink 2026 is coming, and Metro is your way to go. Visit go-metro.com, and remember, don't blink and drive. I'm Denise Johnson. That's your traffic.
2: Thanks, Denise. We start our morning in the low 50s, a little warmer throughout the day today, and plenty of sunshine. High 78.
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1: Three things you need to know, sponsored by Arby's. A famous actress was told by her doctor to skip an appearance on the Hot Ones interview show because it could induce early labor. And I'll tell you who it is in a second. But first, Blink Cincinnati returns next weekend, and they're replacing the opening parade that they've done for a couple of years with something called Ready, Set, Blink. Starting Thursday, October 8th, it's a big block party around TQL Stadium with music, food, interactive art, and light displays. Plus, this year, no need to plan around a set time for shows. Most projection displays will run on a continuous loop throughout the festival. The New York Times has ranked the 100 best TV shows of the 21st century. Those are shows that have started in the year 2000 and after. Sorry, Sopranos. Number one, Breaking Bad, followed directly by The Wire, Mad Men, and Succession. And finally, actress Anne Hathaway was told by her doctor not to appear on a certain interview show because she's pregnant.
2: I thought that I was going to be able to do the Hot Ones challenge, but then I got pregnant and my doctor said I couldn't do it because I might go into early labor. So I still haven't done the gauntlet yet. I'm not sure when that's going to happen. Maybe next year.
1: If you've never seen Hot Ones before, it's where they just eat progressively hotter wings. That is a show I could not compete on. I'm a medium to mild sauce kind of guy. As we get you where you need to go, here's Denise Johnson.
3: In Kentucky, northbound 7175, you're hitting your brakes just around Buttermilk, continuing towards the river. You do have a broken down vehicle if you're heading southbound 7175, right around 275. Northbound 471 is a slow go from just around Memorial Parkway, continuing into downtown. Southbound 75, slow at the Ronald Reagan merge. And northbound 75, you're just a little heavier there this morning between Ronald Reagan and Davis. Eastbound 74, picking up right around Montana to 75. 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Blink 2026 is coming, and Metro is your way to go. 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I'm Denise Johnson. That's your traffic.
1: Thank you, Denise. Mid-50s to start your morning. And a little warmer today. Plenty of sunshine. High 78.
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0: 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My favorite segment would probably be confession calls. 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

It's the Jesse and Anna show on B105. This girl was on a date. She was at a guy's house and she's like, can I use your restroom? And he's like, you got to go outside. She's waiting to tell us the story on dating disasters next.

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1: I went over to a guy's house for some beers in his garage, and I was there for about an hour, and I asked to use his bathroom, and he would not let me use his bathroom. He told me to go outside and squat behind the fence.
2: What? Why?
1: I don't know. He wouldn't let me in his house.
2: What?
3: He somehow thought, yikes. Let's just imagine his house is just a disaster and a mess. He somehow, it must have been so bad that he made the equation that it was better for you to go outside and have to pee outside than to go inside.
1: Yeah, so I just said, I'm going to leave. And I went to UDF and then I went home.
3: Oh, you went to the gas station.
1: Yeah.
3: Wow. Well, it's probably that's being kept the bodies inside. I'm sure that's the problem.
2: No, I'm like, that is freaky.
3: We appreciate you calling. Real quick, hello, good morning. What is your name?
4: Hannah.
3: Hannah, dating disaster story. Did you also have to go to the bathroom outside?
4: No. We went out to eat, and first red flag was he wore a backpack into the restaurant.
2: Okay.
4: And I was like, okay, this is starting off kind of weird. We got back to my apartment. He set his backpack down on my couch like he's been coming over forever. He said, okay, there's some things I need to know before we continue. And I was like, okay.
3: Oh, boy.
4: He gets a notebook, a spiral-bound notebook out of this backpack. He had, like, 35 numbered questions that he had to know before we went on a second date. And what? I was like, I'm sorry, like, I don't think this is going to work. And he continued to try to pursue me afterwards. I was like, I didn't answer your questions. I'm not interested. Like, I was hoping not answering your questions was going to be the end of this.
3: He's like, I'd like to circle back to number 13 we never got to.
4: I ended up having to block him on everything.
2: Oh, my God. Thank you.
3: Okay, everybody mark that one down. Don't ever do that. Dating disaster stories, they're coming in hot and heavy. If you have one, 513-749-B105.
0: Jesse and Anna.
5: Yeah.
3: All right, time for Beat the Bear. 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This was just announced on Friday. Chris Stapleton, Cody Johnson, Parker McCollum. 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
6: You got an accident eastbound on 74 just before 75, and they've got the left lane blocked. Traffic is pretty solid all the way back to just around North Bend. We're also seeing an accident southbound 75 right around the Western Hills Viaduct. That's on the right shoulder. I don't see any delays from that. You've got a broken down vehicle southbound 71, 75 right around 275. Northbound 71, 75 is a slow go from 275 to the river. Northbound on 471, you're slow from Grand into downtown. South 75, slow through the Lachlan split, and southbound 71, things are slowing down from north of 275 down to around Pfeiffer. Traffic is brought to you by Metro. Blink 2026 is coming, and Metro is your way to go. 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I'm Denise Johnson. That's your traffic.
3: Thanks, Denise. We start our morning in the low 50s, a little warmer throughout the day today, and plenty of sunshine. High 78.
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0: Mike is in Delhi today. He has a chance to win tickets to the Buckeye Country Superfest in July at Ohio Stadium. Just announced Chris Stapleton, Parker McCollum, Cody Johnson. Eric, I'm going to give you a category. You'll have 20 seconds to name 10 things in that category. If you do it, you live. If not, you die. Are you ready to run?
1: I'm ready.
0: Let's get her going. Eric, it is haunted house season. Name 10 things you will scream when you get scared other than curse words. Ready, run!
1: Oh, no. I'm scared. Please don't hurt me. Don't bite me. Don't jump on me. Don't jump out at me. Please stop. I'm freaking out. No, don't do it.
0: Very close. I'm pretty sure that's 9 out of 10. But he just got taken up by the bear. That was his scream at the end, by the way. So sorry to Eric and Delhi. That's unfortunate. No survivor. But this is how Beat the Bear works. You know what you're getting yourself into. We'll have another round around 7:20 tomorrow for your chance to win tickets to the Buckeye Country Superfest. Let's get you where you need to go. Here's Denise.
2: You got an accident eastbound on 74 just before 75, and they've got the left lane blocked. Traffic is pretty solid all the way back to just around North Bend. We're also seeing an accident southbound 75 right around the Western Hills Viaduct. That's on the right shoulder. I don't see any delays from that. You've got a broken down vehicle southbound 71-75 right around 275. Northbound 71-75 is a slow go from 275 to the river. Northbound on 471, you're slow from Grand into downtown. South 75, slow through the Lachlan split, and southbound 71, things are slowing down from north of 275 down to around Pfeiffer. Traffic is brought to you by Metro. Blink 2026 is coming, and Metro is your way to go. 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I'm Denise Johnson. That's your traffic.
0: 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Mid-50s to start your morning, and a little warmer today. Plenty of sunshine, high 78.

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1: Donnie's wife is drug testing the whole family to prove their son is the only one using weed. Problem is, Donnie's using it too. On today's Confession Calls,
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1: So, Donnie, tell us how your wife reacted to your son using weed in the first place.
2: Well, you know, rightfully so. She flipped out. He's about 18, still lives at home. You know, he's under our roof. I agree with her. He should not be doing this. He's got a developing mind and all that good stuff.
3: Mm-hmm. Right.
2: But what she doesn't know is since it's become legal here, I've been doing it myself in the form of edibles, just like one a night to relax, help me sleep.
3: Okay.
1: Wait, hold on, Donnie. Know? So she's anti-weed, and you're doing this behind her back, but why do you have to tell her at all? Why can't you just keep it a secret?
2: Well, when we caught our son, we had him do a drug test.
1: Uh-huh.
3: Yeah.
2: And he obviously failed it, but then he started to try and lie his way out of it, say it was a faulty drug test, that kind of thing. And then she said, well, you know what? We're going to do a drug test, the same drug test, just to prove to you that it's not faulty.
1: Okay.
3: Oh, my gosh.
2: I am 100% sure I'm not going to pass this drug test. Like I said, I've been popping an edible every now and then for the past few months.
3: Then you start lying. I guess it is faulty.
1: Whoa. Guess, yeah.
2: Yeah, exactly.
1: And how do you think she's going to react when she finds out that you've also been doing this?
2: Not well.
3: Oh my gosh.
2: You know, you guys can maybe moderate a little bit, hopefully. I don't know. I don't want to put that on you guys either. But
1: Nope,
3: that's our job. Yeah.
1: This is what it's all about. So, okay, Donnie, if you just hang on one second, we're going to get your wife, Tasha, on the phone right after this song so you can make your confession, all right?
2: Okay, thank you.
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0: 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Jesse and Anna's Confession Calls.
1: Donnie's about to call his wife and tell her that he has been doing gummies. They busted their son for doing weed. They tested him. It came back positive. And their son's like, the test is faulty. We can't trust it. So his mom's like, okay, the whole family will take the test. We will all show up negative. You'll show up positive, and it's proven. Well, Donnie, you said your test is going to show up positive too.
2: Yes, exactly.
1: Okay.
3: It's legal, so it's okay. You're not doing anything wrong.
1: We're going to make this phone call. We're going to get Tasha on the phone, and we'll get right to it.
2: All right, let's do it.
1: All right.
4: Hello.
1: Hello, Tasha. It's Jesse and Anna at B105. How's your morning?
4: Oh, hi.
1: Hi.
3: Hey.
1: Hey.
3: Hey, girl.
1: Thanks.
4: I see you guys all the time.
1: Oh, thanks.
3: Thank you.
1: Thanks. Yeah. This is probably quite the surprise that we're on the phone right now, and you're probably thinking, you know, maybe you won like a big trip or something.
3: Well,
4: but, I was going to say, am I going to the Bahamas?
1: Well, listen, no, we're not doing a trip right now, but it is a pleasure to talk to you, and thank you for listening to us in the morning.
3: Yeah.
1: As you know, we do something called confession calls, and somebody's already called us up and wants to make a confession to you. It is your husband, Donnie. Donnie, say hello.
2: Hey, Tosh.
4: Hey, what? what's happening?
2: You know how we're about to do those drug tests soon, right? So I just wanted to let you know now in front of everybody, in front of the whole... that I've been doing edibles for the past few months since they've become legal here.

0: Oh.
1: Yeah, next to the bed, you know, right in my nightstand.
2: Hold on. Tasha, are you unfamiliar with all of this? Like, this is foreign to you?
3: Oh, my God. I have no idea what any of this is.
2: Oh.
3: Like, I've never done any of this. So I,
2: yeah.
0: Ever?
3: Like, I don't smoke reefer. I don't know.
2: Reefer.
3: Any,
0: oh. Well, yeah, okay. But it is legal now, recreational. They have medical and recreational. I mean, I'm not saying it's for everybody, but he isn't, like, breaking the law.
3: Well, I know it's legal. I get that.
2: Would you be okay with Donnie, now that you know this, yeah, if you learn a little bit more about this, if it's actually helping him sleep, would you be okay with him continuing to do this?
3: Yeah, I mean... Here's the funny part. To be honest, like, my mom and sister also take them.
0: What?
1: Mm-hmm.
3: Yeah.
2: Wait a second.
0: Do you know about this?
2: Donnie, did you know that too?
3: Not at all. Like,
1: yeah.
3: Yeah.
1: Yeah. We didn't really like each other much until we bonded on these.
2: Hold on.
1: Hold on.
2: That was my next question.
0: What? The whole family taking gummies?
2: Your mother-in-law knew and Tasha didn't.
3: I feel like you guys knew before me.
2: Whoa.
0: You're missing out, Tasha.
2: Yeah, odd one out.
3: I don't think I need to do.
2: Okay, not for Tasha.
3: I'm glad we're on the same page. Yeah, because here's the thing. Like, our son, if you mentioned, our son still lives under our roof, and, like, we take care of his bills, and we want him to, like, focus on education.
0: Yeah, of course.
3: I don't know how focused he is, you know, smoking.
0: Right. No, I... fully agree. You got to be, you need to be legal about it. Absolutely. So I got to say this went, like, pretty well.
2: I mean, I think the initial shock has already hit Tasha, but Tasha, it sounds like you're okay with Donnie continuing to do this if it really is helping him. I'm assuming that your son will not know that this is happening, right?
3: Yeah, he doesn't listen to the radio.
0: Okay. That hurts a little bit, but I guess we're glad in this case.
2: Yeah.
3: Sorry.
0: Maybe we can convince him after confession calls.
2: Yeah. Well, Donnie, thanks for being brave to make your confession on Confession Calls today. And Tasha, we appreciate you listening and being a great listener and taking this well, okay?
3: Thank you.
1: Thank you, guys.
2: You got it, Donnie.
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0: Show. I listen to the Jesse and Anna Show because it's like sitting in a room with your friends and having a conversation. I just like to be a part of it.
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So have you ever been under a trial period for a product and didn't know about it? And all of a sudden they're like, hey, if you want to keep using all these features that you love, now you have to start paying for it. It annoys me. I got burnt big time by something involving my car recently. And I'll tell you what it is next. Well,

0: Jesse and Anna on B105.
1: You guys, I just found out yesterday when I couldn't remote start my car from my phone anymore that I had a 1-year trial.
2: Oh,
1: and
2: it's up.
1: I was like, what? Why is this not working? The good news is I can still remote start my car with my key fob.
2: Yeah.
1: The bad news is the only way to remote start it with all the settings is if you do it from your phone, which is petty AF, petty. $17 a month if I want for it.
2: That's not too bad.
1: I'm not paying for it. I'm not doing it.
2: So it's over.
1: Remote start will continue. All the comforts gone.
2: Do you guys remember when I told you about the fashion game that yeah. I played
3: oh
2: on my phone?
3: Oh my God.
2: I brought it back and I'm addicted, like heavily addicted to this game. It is, I think it's for kids. Playing it.
1: Describe the
2: it's
1: game.
2: It's like, you know, those like little puzzle games where you got to match the colors and the shapes together and mm-hmm. then like, okay, now they disappear. But then you get like coins and stuff to then give a makeover to a person. And, well, like a little digital thing. And I've been paying money for it. This past month, I spent $100. I've been making micro purchases to get diamonds so that I can play more rounds because I'm running out of lives. And if you have diamonds, you can buy more lives. And I'm like so addicted to it. Like I will play it for like 2 hours at night and I can't stop. And I don't even realize how much time has passed. And my boyfriend, Mr. Man, knows about it. And he's like, you have a problem. You need to delete it.
3: Yeah.
1: You spent $100 on the app to dress fake characters?
2: Yes.
3: So I'm right in the middle here because I was addicted to a Marvel game on my phone for a while. And I spent about $500. Wait, over the course of about 5 years.
2: Oh, shoot.
3: So it was like,
2: I'm
3: you know,
2: far beyond that
3: like
2: at
3: it
2: this
3: was
2: point.
3: Really been, spread no. out. The reason why I stopped playing legitimately, I was literally just doing it because I had daily streaks going. And I'm like, well, I've logged in for how many state days in a row?
2: Yes.
3: Once I messed that up, I was like, I'm free.
2: Because you get and prizes.
3: And I was like, I don't have to do this anymore.
2: And you know what I think
3: it's
2: they
3: just
2: do?
3: The money suck.
2: I think that they stop letting you win like levels until you spend money, like after a certain amount of time, because I'll get stuck on a level for so long. And then the second I make a purchase, I win the level. And I'm like, oh, this is rigged. This is literally made to addict me to the game. And it's worked.
1: I've heard these conversations before. This is how people that go to the slot machines all the time. They're like, guys, I was up. Like, I swear I was up. I was playing with house money.
2: This is fake money, though.
1: Remember when I accidentally charged my brother for a year and a half for Apple purchases because I didn't realize he was paying for my iTunes and I owed him $190 in Bumble premium fees?
2: His digital roses.
1: Digital roses.
2: Game that he was sending to women.
1: And he went through the itemized list with me. I was like, what did I purchase?
3: That is hilarious.
1: Okay, well, check your subscriptions. You don't know what you're paying for. Watch out.
0: Jesse and Anna.
4: Well, it looks like they cleared the accident eastbound on 74 at Beekman. They had the left lane blocked, but traffic right now still heavy all the way back to North Bend, about 21 minutes right now. And you've got slow traffic south 75, pretty heavy from Shepherd to Paddock. South 71, you're slow from Western Row Road down to Pfeiffer. North 471, slow go from just around Southgate into downtown. And North 71, 75 from Donaldson to the river. We do have an accident westbound on 32 right around Eastgate Boulevard. Watch for some slowing traffic in the area there. You've got a broken down vehicle northbound 275 right around Ohio 28. I don't see any delays there right now. Traffic is brought to you by Metro. Blink 2026 is coming and Metro is your way to go. Visit go-metro.com and remember, don't blink and drive. I'm Denise Johnson. That's your traffic.
1: Thanks, Denise. We start our morning in the low 50s, a little warmer throughout the day today, and plenty of sunshine. High 78.
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0: 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And now, three things you need to know with Jesse and Anna.
1: Three things you need to know, sponsored by Arby's. What does a duet between Miranda Lambert and Ella Langley sound like? Find out in a minute. But first, the Cincinnati Zoo's third annual Jack-O-Lantern Glow returns this Friday with a record-setting 6,000-plus hand-carved pumpkins along a half-mile trail. And something that's a little different this year is the Reptile House and Night Hunters will stay open until 9. Jack-O-Lantern Glow kicks off this weekend. Dennis Haskins, who brought Bayside High Principal Richard Belding to life on Saved by the Bell, has passed away at age 75. His character became a familiar part of the sitcom. He was on the show from the very beginning in 1989. No cause of death has been announced. And finally, here's a sneak peek of the new duet between Miranda Lambert and Ella Langley called Snake Skin Boots.

0: That's a sneak peek at the brand new duet between Miranda Lambert and Ella Langley called Snakeskin Boots. It's going to be on Miranda's new album called Crisco, which comes out this Friday. And that's three things you need to know. Let's get you where you need to go with Denise Johnson.
1: We've got a few accidents out there this morning in Kentucky. You have an accident southbound 71 right around Grand. It's right around the exit ramp there. Now, northbound on 471, it is a slow go from 275 to the river. Northbound 71, 75, pretty solid from Kentucky 18 as you're heading towards the river. On the Ohio side, you've got an accident southbound 75 right around Cinday Road. It's on the right shoulder. Traffic is slow from Cinday Road down to 275. Then you're slow again through the Lachlan split. Northbound on 75 slow from Mitchell up to town. Eastbound Ronald Reagan from almost Coleraine on over to 75. Eastbound on 74 is a slow go from North Bend all the way over to 75. Southbound 71 slow from Mason Montgomery down to the lateral. Traffic is brought to you by Metro. 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I'm Denise Johnson. That's your traffic.
0: Thank you, Denise. Mid-50s to start your morning. And a little warmer today. Plenty of sunshine. High 78.
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2: Let's talk about this poor guy in Florida. His neighbor called the cops on it because he was watering his plants. His pants fell down.
3: Yeah.
2: And he said his hands were too dirty to pull his pants back up. Cops come out. They're like, hey, probably ill-advised, but he didn't break any laws. Like, he still had underwear on or whatever. Yeah. What's going on?
4: Hey, Jesse, I don't know if you know me. I'm one of your neighbors.
2: What?
3: Oh,
5: hi.
2: Wait.
4: Yeah.
2: Have I met you?
4: I live three doors down from you, and I don't think you know who I am.
3: What's your, can we have your name?
4: Yeah, it's Deb.
2: Oh, I don't know. I don't know who you are.
4: I know. You don't. You're just like this guy who just kind of comes in and out and doesn't pay any attention to anybody. But
3: oh my gosh. Yeah, okay. This is definitely a neighbor.
2: All right, Debbie. Well, what's up?
4: I am here to confirm your late night semi-naked dog walking.
2: Wait, what?
5: Oh my God.
3: Oh my God.
5: Oh my God.
2: Wait.
4: Yeah.
2: We were just talking about the dude in Florida that goes outside with no pants on, and he made the news.
3: That's why you're calling? Because Jesse does that.
4: Yeah.
2: How do you know this?
4: Yeah. I live three doors down from you.
3: Oh.
2: I don't understand. God. Nobody's outside when I go outside. It's just dark.
4: You know, houses have windows.
3: So wait a second, hold on. Are you just like peeking out the window at night and you one night saw him and now do you like look for him? Like what's going on?
4: No, I'm not like sitting there with the binoculars out the window, but I mean, you don't notice that the motion sensor sets off the light?
3: Oh, Jesse.
5: Oh my gosh, dude.
3: Do you see that?
4: Yeah, the light goes off and my bedroom window is above that. So sometimes it's woken me up. And then one time I looked out, the first time I saw you, I looked out. I was like, oh, what's going on out there? And there was Jesse, like,
2: no pants on.
4: You know, fixing himself, adjusting.
3: What? Fixing himself? You're like adjusting yourself?
2: God, nobody was looking.
3: Deb was.
5: Jack, I 100% do that when I think people aren't looking. I'm not, that doesn't shock me at all.
3: Ew.
2: I want to apologize, but.
4: No, you don't have to apologize. I don't mind. I mean, whatever.
3: Yeah.
4: I'm just saying that I don't have a Ring camera, but.
2: Oh, thank God.
4: Other people might.
2: Oh.
3: This is a good point.
2: Do other neighbors know about this?
4: I mean, what do you think?
5: Oh, my gosh.
2: Oh, God. I hope there's not Ring camera footage.
3: There probably is.
5: Please find that footage.
4: You know, nobody's calling the police on you, but you should just know that we have a nice view, you know, whenever you go out there.
2: Okay. All right. This is uncomfortable.
4: Your dog is super cute, too.
2: Okay. Thanks.
4: Dog.
3: Jackson, thanks. You need to go and introduce thanks yourself so to Deb. It's time. Maybe just, I think. Deb's been introduced to you.
2: All right. Can we do it during the day? Don't come out at like midnight when I'm out there. Like, hey, nice to meet you. All right, Debbie. Well neighbor, nice to meet you, neighbor. How long have you lived down the street?
4: I've been here for 4 years.
2: Oh,
4: my
2: God.
3: Just
5: in 4 years.
2: Never.
3: He doesn't even know you exist. That's
2: I don't
3: awful.
2: Even know. I don't even know. No. I still really honestly don't know what house you live in.
3: And Deb knows what you look like with your boxers on.
2: Right. This
3: so,
2: is weird.
3: Okay.
2: Thank. Yeah. All right,
3: thanks
2: neighbor. I'll see you later.
4: All right.
0: Jesse and Anna.
6: We still have accident southbound 75 right around Cindy Road. It's on the right shoulder. Some slow traffic there, but then you're on and off slow down to 275. Southbound 71, you have a broken down vehicle in the center lane right around Mason Montgomery. Traffic is slow from north of Mason Montgomery, continuing all the way down to past the lateral. North 275 is slow from north of 32, continuing on up to right around Ward's Corner. North 7175 is a slow go from Kentucky 18 as you're heading towards the river. North 471 from Southgate into downtown. North 75 is heavy from north of 74, continuing on up to Ronald Reagan. And eastbound Ronald Reagan is heavy from Hamilton to 75. Traffic is brought to you by Metro. Blink 2026 is coming, and Metro is your way to go. 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I'm Denise Johnson. That's your traffic.
2: Thanks, Denise. We start our morning in the low 50s, a little warmer throughout the day today, and plenty of sunshine. High 78.
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1: I went back to the 90s, and there are three TV themes I'd like to play for you. And I want you to tell me what these shows have in common. So let's start with Full House. Okay, now let's go to Family Matters.
2: It's a rare condition this day and age to read any good news on the newspaper page.
1: You remember this one?
2: Love and tradition.
1: And let's go to Step by Step. You ever watch this show?
3: The only show I watched out of all three of these was Full House.
1: Okay. Oh, wow. Steve Urkel? You didn't see Steve Urkel?
3: Did I do that? No, I knew of him. I knew of all the shows. I just only watched Full House.
1: Okay. What other shows have in common?
3: Is it the same singer?
1: It is the same singer. Way to go.
3: Hey.
1: Isn't that crazy?
3: They honestly, like, you could be convinced they were all three the same song in some regard. You know what I mean?
1: So listen. It also happened with some cartoon theme songs in the 90s, starting with this one.
4: What to do, just grab onto some DuckTales.
3: Ooh. Okay.
1: What about this one? Same singer, cartoon Chip and Dale's.
4: Chip and Dale's. Rescue Ranger. Chip and Dale's. When there's danger.
1: Isn't that nuts?
3: It makes you wonder, was there just someone who was hired on and it's like, hey, you're going to be the singer for the theme songs of TV shows in this company?
1: I think, like, it's
3: is,
1: like,
3: that what it is?
1: I think it's, you get your foot in the door. It's who you know. Really, have you ever seen somebody that's in a certain line of work? You're like, how'd that guy get a job? Well, yes. They got their foot in the door, and it's too hard to hire a new. This guy's great. Don't get me wrong.
3: Yeah, no, I know what you mean, though. They do a good job, and it's like, why get anything different?
1: You get to keep your job.
3: Makes me wonder if there are TV shows now that have a similar thing going.
5: No, because like, they
1: don't have theme songs anymore.
5: There's no more theme songs.
1: So disappointing.
3: Wait, are you serious?
5: Yeah.
3: I don't know that.
5: We need to start making theme songs for more modern shows, like Stranger Things. Like,
3: Stranger Things.
1: It is strange.
3: Yeah.
1: Some of the best jingles are dumb. So stupid. Too.
3: I know, but they're catchy.
0: Jesse and Anna.
6: Well, we have an accident westbound on 275 right around Ward's Corner. It's reported to have the left lane blocked. Right now, traffic is slow if you're heading in that direction from just north of 32. You also have some slow traffic if you're heading southbound on 275. We also have slow traffic westbound on 275 from just around Ohio Pike or 125, continuing on over to 52. Northbound 471, slow from Southgate to the river. North 71, 75 from Kentucky 18 into downtown. South 75, you are slow from right around Cinde Road on down to 275, and then you're slow again through the Lachlan Split. North 75 from Mitchell to Town. South 71, slow from Ronald Reagan, continuing down to south of the lateral. Traffic is brought to you by Metro. Blink 2026 is coming, and Metro is your way to go. 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I'm Denise Johnson. That's your traffic.
1: Thank you, Denise. Mid-50s to start your morning. And a little warmer today. Plenty of sunshine. High 78.
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0: Schumer, 95. Bernie Sanders, 92. That was the Democrat Party he joined 50 years ago. But times have changed. Now extremists are taking over. They're not asking for your vote. They're coming for your country. And Sherrod Brown will fall in line. He always does. Sherrod Brown, times changed. His vote never does. 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
1: Every now and then, we can switch it up. And we have somebody else answer our Truth Jar. Because the whole thing... Oh, hang on. Let me just do this real quick. Well, when we're talking about a big papa, we're talking about our producer, Jake, who is a big papa. He's a married man. You've got two kids at home. You've got Max, who's three. You've got young Chase, who's almost a year old. And you have a wife named Melody. Jake, This question is for you to answer today on our Truth Jar. What is the most shocking thing about being a parent?
2: All right. It's shocking to me how much I am being watched all the time.
3: Ooh.
2: Now, I know that's what everybody says. Rodney Atkins has a song about it, about, hey, I've been watching you. But like my kid, I'm under constant surveillance in my own house. The other night, my wife and I were having a mildly aggressive discussion.
1: That's not what I thought you were going to say.
3: I didn't know that. And then I was like, mildly aggressive, what?
2: No. That's fully aggressive.
3: Okay.
1: Anyway. Where do you think those kids came from?
2: Yeah. So, we were kind of yelling at each other a little bit, but in a nice way. And that night before he goes to bed, Max goes, Dad, I yelled at mommy tonight. And I went, oh, God. No, I didn't. I just raised my voice a little bit.
1: Was that how long after the mild aggression did he say that?
2: That was like it happened in the afternoon. And then at night when he went to bed at like 8:30, he said that. It stuck with him all day.
1: So hours, he said nothing. And then all of a sudden later, oh, God, that's part probably throws you off.
2: We were talking about our emotions because I'm trying to teach him about emotions and how your feelings and things like that. Yeah. So I was like, hey, do you get angry sometimes? And he goes, Dad, I was angry today. Dad, I yelled at mommy. And I went, you can't say these things, dude. If you go out in public and are going, Dad, I yelled at mommy. Yeah. Dad, I yelled at mommy. I'm going to look like
3: if it was mommy yelled at Dad, I'd be like, as she should.
2: Yeah,
3: but
2: right,
3: if Dad, exactly. I yelled at mommy, it's like, all right,
2: no, Jake. It's just terrifying. I'm constantly having someone like the other day I had some gas, we'll say. And he's like, just announcing what I'm doing in the room, like to everybody. And it's just like, dude, you don't have to say everything.
1: Hold on. Jake, when you just said that, it sounded like one of those 90s episodes where like Uncle Jesse had to sit down with Stephanie and be like, sometimes parents yell.
3: Oh, yeah.
2: Yes.
1: Hang on. Do we have the Roseanne sad music? Jake.
2: Oh, okay.
1: Okay, describe your conversation with Max, but all about when Dada had gas. Okay. Okay. With the sad music. Go ahead.
2: You know, buddy, sometimes when we eat certain foods and it just kind of makes our belly rumble. You ever have your belly kind of hurt?
3: Yeah.
2: And then all of a sudden you just let it out. Then you fart and it just kind of happens. And sometimes maybe it does kind of maybe smell bad a little bit, but there's
1: Dada?
2: Nothing you can really do. Yeah, buddy.
1: Does mama fart too?
3: I hate
2: She does, but she won't admit to it.
3: What?
2: She,
3: and now you just ratted her out. She doesn't.
2: Well, everyone does it, buddy. Okay. Everyone. We're not going to judge anybody.
1: Great job, dude. I'm comforted.
3: I did not like Jesse's version of your 3-year-old son, Max.
2: Yeah, he talks a little more mature.
3: Max, why is this scary?
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4: Well, we have an accident westbound on 275 right around Ward's Corner. It's reported to have the left lane blocked. Right now, traffic is slow if you're heading in that direction from just north of 32. You also have some slow traffic if you're heading southbound on 275. We also have slow traffic westbound on 275 from just around Ohio Pike or 125, continuing on over to 52. Northbound 471, slow from Southgate to the river. North 71, 75 from Kentucky 18 into downtown. South 75, you are slow from right around Cinday Road on down to 275, and then you're slow again through the Lachlan Split. North 75 from Mitchell to Town. South 71, slow from Ronald Reagan, continuing down to south of the lateral. Traffic is brought to you by Metro. 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I'm Denise Johnson. That's your traffic.
1: Thanks, Denise. We start our morning in the low 50s, a little warmer throughout the day today, and plenty of sunshine, high 78.
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It's the Jesse and Anna Show on B105. Blink Cincinnati starts next week, October 8th. This year, the projection shows are going to run on a loop, like 3 to 8 minute loops. So you don't have to wait for a show time. If you walk right into the middle of a show, just wait a few minutes, it'll restart. Shoot.

It's the Jesse and Anna Show on B105. Over the years, we've learned that people love free t-shirts and they get all excited if we give one to them. Imagine how excited you would be if you won a free $10,000 with our 10K payday. 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

So that song, If I Didn't Love You, Jason Aldean and Carrie Underwood, was co-written by a guy named John Morgan, who's written other Jason Aldean songs, Trouble with a Heartbreak, That's What Tequila Does. He's a great songwriter. That's how he got his start. And now he writes his own music and sings it. John Morgan, this is Kid Myself on B105.

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It's the Jesse and Anna Show on V105. I was so excited just to get $1,000 back from the state of Ohio in the unclaimed funds website. That never happens to me. You could win 10 times that much with our 10K payday. Coming up after 10 is your next chance on V105. Here's Kenny Chesney's new song called Remember Me That Way.

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This is called Empty Words.

Number one for the young lady, Stella Lefty's Boston B105. Gorgeous forecast again today. Sunny and 79. Clear tonight, 56. Mostly sunny. Warmer for Wednesday and a high of 85. Cody Johnson's Till You Can't Now on B105. You

To some sad news today, actor Dennis Haskins, he was best known for playing Principal Richard Belding on Saved by the Bell, passed away, no word how or why, but passed away at the age of 75. Another

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1: Reba McEntire recently revealed to The Hollywood Reporter that one of her last interactions with Dolly Parton was a missed call from her.
2: 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And I tried to get back in touch with her, and I couldn't. Never made connection. And then when Lisa Davis, my buddy, called me the morning of the 25th, and she said, Dolly's gone, I thought, I'll never know why she called me.
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Oh, I love it when I get to tell you these kind of forecasts. Sunny today and 79, clear 56 tonight, mostly sunny, a little warmer tomorrow with a high 85.

B105. He's coming to town next month, Friday night, October 16th, to PNC Pavilion with John Morgan. He'll be doing this one for us for sure. Brantley Gilbert's latest. Here's Good Damn.

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0: Did you know that the number one ranked hospital in Greater Cincinnati is in Northern Kentucky? 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

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My grandmother was a Democrat. My grandfather was a Republican. And they just never talked politics. 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

Alan Jackson on the Jukebox, Lunch Grover, getting through our Tuesday together on a beautiful one. Sunny and 79, clear 56 tonight. Sunny, warmer, 85 tomorrow.

a big stadium tour next year with Eric Church. Oh my goodness, what a show that'll be. We're just gonna have to figure out something really awesome to do to give you a chance to go see that show. What do you think? All right, I'll work on it. Dan and Shay now, their latest here is Say

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over right around the corner from your chance to win a nice $50 gift card to Gold Star Chili as we are getting ready for National Chili Month the entire month of October. 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

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Jukebox Lunch.

0: Hey, B105.
1: Yes, sir.
0: Yes, sir. Is right. Who's this?
1: This is John McMahon.
0: Well, John, you're my winner, buddy. Congratulations.
1: Awesome.
0: Yeah, it's a $50 Gold Star Chili gift card. October, right around the corner. It's National Chili Month, and celebrating, Gold Star has got a great deal. $6 for 3 cheese conies. Congrats.
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3: 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When Washington Democrats needed Brown's vote, he gave it. Every time. Sherrod Brown voted with Biden, 97%. Schumer, 95. Bernie Sanders, 92. That was the Democrat Party he joined 50 years ago. 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And Sherrod Brown will fall in line. 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
2: 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Good luck for the 10K. John Morgan now. This is his latest. It's called Kid Myself.

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I mean, anywhere in the world with the free B105 app on your smartphone and the new Jelly Roll now. This is Hands Up.

the calendar says it's officially fall. My mother nature says, I got a little summer left in me. Today, sunny 79, 56 tonight under a clear sky, mostly sunny 85 tomorrow.

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Well, the youngins that are out in the dating world now, they say, there is such a thing as a political deal breaker. They says if there is a major difference in one person's political views to the others, they will not date them. And all I have to say is thank goodness my grandparents didn't think this way, because my grandfather was Republican, my grandmother was Democratic, and they just never talked politics.

did wake up to some sad news this morning. Dennis Haskins, best known for playing Principal Richard Belding on the show Saved by the Bell, passed away at the age of 75. Don't know how or why, but rest in peace, Dennis Haskins.

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our Tuesday together. I know he's having a great Tuesday and another great week. It's got to be this young lady, Ella Langley. She's still on a roll. She is absolutely the number one longest song at the top of the Billboard.

this is Shaboozy, and you're listening to my new song, Cowgirl.

That is new country from, of course you recognize that voice, Shaboozy. It's called Cowgirl on B105. Grover on a beautiful one, huh? How about it? Sunny 79, clear 56 tonight, more of the same tomorrow, even a little warmer. Mostly sunny 85, Bailey Zimmerman now.

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1: 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Cincinnati traffic is unpredictable, but Denise isn't.
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2: 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Schumer, 95. Bernie Sanders, 92. 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
1: Reba McEntire recently revealed to The Hollywood Reporter that one of her last interactions with Dolly Parton was a missed call from her.
2: 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And I tried to get back in touch with her and I couldn't. Never made connection. And then when Lisa Davis, my buddy, called me the morning of the 25th and she said, Dolly's gone. I thought, I'll never know why she called me.
1: 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I'm Big Dave, and that's The Dirt on B105.
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4: Wouldn't

Wilson, Big Dave, and a happy Tuesday afternoon to you. And, well, we're rocking the above-average temperatures today. Right now we're looking at sunshine and 77 tonight, down to 57 again. I'll take that. But tomorrow, more clouds and a high of 82. So, but another cool-down coming our way this weekend and next week. So the struggle, fall, summer still trying to hang on. You know the drill around here.

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0: You can get every other flavor except coffee flavored coffee. They got mochaccino, they got chocaccino, frappuccino, cappuccino, rappuccino, alpuccino. I walked into a Starbucks about a year ago, a little kid behind the counter. I go, yeah, give me a regular.
1: Regular what?
0: Coffee. What flavor?
1: Coffee flavored.
0: Menu. Coffee doesn't need a menu. It needs a cup. That's all it needs. Maybe a saucer underneath the cup. That's it.
2: Dennis Leary on National Coffee Day. And I had some fun because people have some very strange coffee orders. I'm not a coffee drinker myself, but I asked some of the folks around here today what's their go-to. We'll hear them next after Graylin James on The B.
3: Well,

0: B105, Big Dave. I'm out on our patio today because it's National Coffee Day, and I got all my friends from 2060 Digital here, and they're all a bunch of Java junkies. Emily, what is your go-to ridiculously long coffee order?
1: It's not too long, but it's ridiculous. Dirty chai latte.
0: What is that?
1: That is a chai latte with a shot of espresso.
0: That's not too bad. Okay, my other Emily.
2: This morning, I did get an iced banana bread latte. That was very good.
0: How much did that cost?
2: Too much.
0: All right, Olivia, let's go.
3: Okay, this morning, I made a delicious coffee on the Breville machine, pulled my special espresso shot with honey, sea salt, and oat milk. Delicious.
0: Did you say sea salt?
3: Yes, I had some sea salt in there.
0: Kelly, what is your weird, like, treat yourself, Kelly? Come on, what is it?
2: I always go to Dunkin' and I do a medium iced vanilla coffee with cream and sweet and low. No actual milk, just cream.
0: That's it?
2: Yeah.
0: Alyssa, what is your weird coffee order?
4: I don't have a weird coffee order.
0: Why not?
4: I just like basic coffee, caramel, cream, sugar.
0: When you added caramel, it's not basic anymore, girl.
5: But that's not weird.
0: All right, Julia, what is your ridiculous coffee order?
6: A skinny vanilla latte.
0: That's it?
6: That's it.
0: You don't add any other stuff to it?
6: Nothing.
0: A skinny vanilla. All right, let's go to Noah here. Noah, what is yours?
7: Typical black coffee every day, but once fall season comes, I really like a good pumpkin spice latte.
0: There we go. The black coffee is the way to go.
7: That's right. Yep.
0: Not skinny?
7: Not skinny, no. Not unless I'm feeling crazy.
0: All right, yeah, like I said, National Coffee Day. I don't drink coffee, so I just find them amusing. And if you've got a really weird order, I would love to hear it right now. Your go-to through the B105 app or 749-B105. Amuse me, please, with your strange coffee orders right now. Getting you where you need to go on this beautiful Tuesday afternoon, eh, Denise?
8: Our afternoon not looking too bad as we're starting out. You got a little bit of slow traffic southbound 75 right at the Ronald Reagan Merge. Northbound on 75, slow from north of 74, continuing on up to Ronald Reagan. And westbound on the lateral, you're slowing down just around Reading as you're heading towards 75. Now, keep in mind, you've got those overnight road closures. Northbound 71 is going to be shut down from the Brent Spence Bridge, continuing through the Lytle Tunnel. So no access to northbound 71. You will be able to head eastbound on US 50, but you're going to have to use the lateral to 71 to get around. And that's tonight from 10 p.m. to 5 a.m. tomorrow morning. Traffic is brought to you by St. Elizabeth. 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Visit stelizabeth.com. I'm Denise Johnson. That's your traffic.
0: Thank you, Denise. Partly cloudy, 57 tonight. Mostly cloudy, a little bit warmer tomorrow with a high of 82. Right now, we got a good bout of sunshine out there. A pair of sevens here at the B. Give them to me. 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

0: of sanity, Big Dave. And on this National Coffee Day, as a non-coffee drinker, I find some of the orders that you guys have to spit out at the coffee shop every day a little bit insane. And I like hearing them coming through the B105 app. Candace says, from Starbucks, I always get a venti caramel iced coffee with half and half, two squirts of caramel syrup, an extra caramel drizzle, sometimes with a shot of espresso, depends on my mood that day. Alexandria says, I like an iced Dunkin' latte with one pump of caramel and cold foam. Rebecca says, at Dunkin' Donuts, I got caramel and cookies and cream with vanilla and whole milk, but at home, pressed coffee with just whole milk and sugar. All righty. Lots of caramel in the coffee these days. Let's go to 749-B105. Nikki, what's your go-to coffee order?
1: I usually get fresh strawberries put in my coffee, or dried strawberries.
0: Fresh strawberries or dried strawberries?
1: Yep.
0: Do they offer those at the coffee houses?
1: They usually do, because I usually get it at Starbucks, and they usually have refreshers, so they usually have the dried strawberries.
0: Okay, so this is just regular black coffee with strawberries in it.
1: Well, no, I get five squirts of classic and then the fresh strawberries.
0: Wait, what does that mean?
1: Classic is sugar. The sugar syrup.
0: God, see, I'm so lost when it comes to coffee.
1: I'm weird, okay?
0: That's all right. To each their own. Happy National Coffee Day.
1: Happy National Coffee Day to you, too.
0: Thank you. Okay, Sandy, what is your strange coffee order?
2: I always get a frozen hot chocolate with a shot of espresso, and it's poured a raspberry flavoring in it.
0: Okay, so how much does that run you every day?
2: Oh, about $7 or $8.
0: Woo-wee. You ever do the math on that?
2: I know, right? Oh, well.
0: I hope it tastes good.
2: It does. Thank you.
0: All right, see ya.
2: Bye-bye.
0: All right, B105, who's this?
3: Hi, this is Laurel. I just had a frozen decaf chocolate peanut butter.
0: I'm sorry, are we talking about coffee or ice cream here at this point? I don't even...
3: Coffee. It's coffee. Right. And that's from Lusman's on Clough Pike.
0: All right, well, they got their plug in. Thank you, girl.
3: Okay, bye.
0: Just go in there and get a cup of coffee? I don't know. Cole Swindell. I bet this guy's got a normal coffee order, no doubt. Heads Carolina, here we go.

0: B105, Big Dave Afternoon Show, Stella Lefty there. I bet she's got a bougie coffee order. It's just, you know what I'm saying. I mean, she fits the generation there. It's National Coffee Day. I'm asking you, what is your go-to coffee order that's really strange or long? Pia at 749-B105, you've recently changed your coffee intake?
1: I was a black coffee with cream and sugar. My sister and niece introduced me to caramel mochi or something like that, frozen from Dunkin' Donuts, and I'm hooked.
0: See, it just takes one drink, doesn't it?
1: Oh, my God, it was heaven.
0: So the black coffee's done then?
1: Pretty much, yeah.
0: All right. Thank you, Pia.
1: All right, honey. Bye-bye.
0: Bye-bye. Coming through the B105 app, Stephanie says, I'm a new coffee drinker. I've never ordered coffee at the store. At home, I make a medium roast coffee with just a tiny bit of creamer. Right now, it's pumpkin creamer. Of course it is. And now we got a man. I'm telling you, Brian Nelson through the B105 app, you're a man because you just said, hey, Dave, cup of coffee, milk with 2 spoons of sugar. That's a man's coffee right there. I love it. America, come on. Right now, it's Chris Young. I'm coming over. B105.

0: B105, Noah from Coe Wetzel, getting some help from Ella Langley. That's not a bad person to have on your song, right? That's called Jaded Big Dave. All right, National Coffee Day. Trying to wrap up some of your crazy coffee orders. Christina says through the app, much to the dislike of most people, I love my coffee black every morning. No milk, no sugar, no syrups, just steaming hot coffee. Have a great night. Love listening to you. There you go. That's a woman right there. Just give me that black coffee. Come on. Let's go to 749-B105. Hey.
1: This is Shirley from Hamilton. I wanted to tell you my special coffee.
0: All right, Shirley from Hamilton, let's have it.
1: It's a 20-ounce vanilla bean hot latte, and I get it for $4 at Bigby. The best deal in Hamilton.
0: Shirley, you can't be serious.
1: No, I'm serious. I go every week.
0: You were supposed to say, and yes, call me Shirley.
1: Okay.
0: Hey, enjoy that coffee, girl.
1: I do.
0: She did not get that airplane reference there, the movie. All right, let's move on. Let's get you where you need to go now. Denise Johnson, hey there.
2: You've got an accident southbound 71. It is right around Taft. It is over on the left shoulder. Just watch for traffic in the area there. North 71 slow from Smith Edwards up towards Ronald Reagan. Eastbound Ronald Reagan from just around Plainfield to 71. Eastbound 275 between 75 and 71. South 75 from Shepherd to Paddock. And then as you're approaching the Brent Spence, North 75 from Mitchell to Town. 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Visit stelizabeth.com. I'm Denise Johnson. That's your traffic.
0: Thank you, Denise. Partly cloudy, 57 tonight. Mostly cloudy, 82 tomorrow. Right now, lots of sun and 78 here at the B.
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7: 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Schumer, 95%. Bernie Sanders, 92%. 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
2: 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As in, with that 10K payday, you could go coast to coast. Check out the Atlantic, the Pacific, maybe the Gulf. Even go up into Canada. Do whatever you want. Just COAST. Are there any coasts in Canada? I guess there are on the Great Lakes, right? So that is your code word good until 5 o'clock. Coast. Looking for a dad joke of the day, 749-B105. Don't have to be a dad. Just bring the joke while we listen to this new one from Kenny Chesney.

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1: And today we've got Robbie from Hamilton. He owns Soapy Plus. 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
1: Oh, honey. Hey, that helps with your allergies, doesn't it?
2: It does. We love honey.
1: All right. Robbie, give me that dad joke, man. Come on.
2: All right. Here's our dad joke of the day. Why don't vampires bet at the horses?
1: I don't know. Why don't vampires bet on the horses?
2: Because they can't take the steak.
1: Oh, God. You better stick to the soap making, brother. I love it. Hey, everybody in Hamilton, go see Robbie at Soapy Plus. Where are you?
2: We're on 229 Main Street, Soapy Plus.
1: Get by and see him at Soapy Plus. Thanks, Robbie.
2: Thank you. Have a great one, guys.
1: You too. And keep submitting your dad jokes at B105.com. You could be Friday's Snappy Tomato Pizza Dad Joke of the Week. You'll tell it on the show. You'll also get a Snappy Tomato Pizza gift card. Right now, getting you where you need to go. Hey, Denise Johnson.
3: You've got an accident southbound 71. It is right around Taft. It is over on the left shoulder. Just watch for traffic in the area there. North 71 slow from Smith Edwards up towards Ronald Reagan. Eastbound Ronald Reagan from just around Plainfield to 71. Eastbound 275 between 75 and 71. South 75 from Shepherd to Paddock. And then as you're approaching the Brent Spence, North 75 from Mitchell to Town. 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Visit stelizabeth.com. I'm Denise Johnson. That's your traffic.
1: Thank you so much, Denise. Here we go. Partly cloudy, 57 tonight. Good night to watch some of the playoff baseball. Wild card rounds getting going right now. Underway are the Phillies and the Braves later this afternoon. White Sox at Astros tonight. NBC, 8 o'clock, there's a good one. Red Sox at Yankees, and then if you want to stay up late, 10 o'clock on Peacock, Cubs at the Padres. Looking like good weather in all those places for those games, and good weather around here. Partly cloudy, 57 overnight. Mostly cloudy, 82 tomorrow. Right now, lots of sun out there, 78, with guys that are going to be at the Schottenstein Center in Columbus on October 8th. Dan and Shay and Say So on

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What if? B105, Kane Brown and Lauren Elena, Big Dave. Oh, yeah. We got a nice Tuesday afternoon going, and it's about to get even better. We got a big new song from our boy John Party. Like I said, when he writes a song title, it's got boots in it. Oh, it's going to bang. This is Boots Off. She's

Blake Shelton, Big Dave, and oh yeah, coming up October 16th, that's a Friday night at PNC Pavilion out at Riverbend. This guy, Brantley Gilbert, is going to be in concert, and you can win tickets on the Final Flush this afternoon.

0: B105, Big Dave Afternoon Show in Brantley Gilbert. Can't wait. October 16th, PNC Pavilion out at Riverbend. Going to be there. Got John Morgan with him. You know, does Kid Myself, writes a lot of big songs for Jason Aldean. As a matter of fact, Brantley Gilbert wrote one of Jason Aldean's biggest songs, Dirt Road Anthem. How cool is that? He sometimes busts that one out in the show as well. It'd be pretty cool if him and John Morgan did that one together, since they're both right for Mr. Aldean. But I tell you this because, like I said, coming up this afternoon at 5:10 on the show, be doing the final flush, and it's your chance to grab a pair of tickets to that show. And by the way, I'll go ahead and tell you right now, it's the National Coffee Day edition of the Final Flush. So slam a Java and then make sure you're here at 5:10. Right now, getting you where you need to go. Hey, Denise Johnson.
1: Well, heads up if you're heading out northbound on 471. You got an accident now just on the north side of the bridge close to Columbia Parkway. They've got the right lane blocked. Traffic is starting to slow in the area. And you've got some slow traffic south 71 as you're heading out of downtown to Memorial Parkway. Westbound Fort Washington Way, you have an accident right around 2nd Street. Traffic is slow from right around Taft. North 71 slow from Smith Edwards up to Ronald Reagan. Westbound on the lateral, you're slow from Montgomery Road over to 75. North 75 slow from Mitchell on up to right around Paddock. And then you're hitting your brakes again right around Sharon up to 275. Southbound 75 is a slow go through the Lachlan split. And then as you're approaching the Brent Spence, heading on into Kentucky up through the cut in the hill. Eastbound 275 from 75 on over to Loveland Madeira. 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I'm Denise Johnson. That's your traffic.
0: Thank you, Denise. Partly cloudy, 57 tonight. Mostly cloudy, 82 tomorrow. Going to be even warmer on Thursday before some rain comes in on Friday and knocks those temps back down for the weekend. Right now, sunshine and 78 here at B105.
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13: For 50 years, Sherrod Brown voted how he was told. 1975 to today, different presidents, different issues, but Sherrod Brown's vote never changed. 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When Washington Democrats needed Brown's vote, he gave it every time. Sherrod Brown voted with Biden, 97%. Schumer, 95. Bernie Sanders, 92. That was the Democrat Party he joined 50 years ago. But times have changed. 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And Sherrod Brown will fall in line. 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

B105, I'll tell you what. Quick way to get rid of those problems. Mega Millions tonight. The drawing, 300 million. And if you don't win that one, never fear. Tomorrow night's Powerball, up to 409 million, man. They're racing up. Might want to grab you a ticket or two on the way home and then carry on. It's Kenny Chesney on the beat.

B105 and Luke Combs, Big Dave. Happy Tuesday to you. Enjoying this weather. Lots of sun right now in 78. Coming up next, some good vibes. Where Batman snatched the purse from the thief. You'll find out all about that after John Morgan, Kid Myself on the beat.

0: 5. I'm getting them good vibes.
1: Our good vibes today are coming out of Norwich, England, where some superhero costumed party goers recently got a chance to be real life superheroes when they helped recover a woman's stolen handbag. Sonny Mason was dressed as Batman during a night out in Norwich when he saw the bag being stolen. And so, along with his friends, who were dressed as Mr. Fantastic and Poison Ivy, they began giving chase. They also alerted nearby police officers.

0: as they followed the thief through the streets, and during the chase, the bag was abandoned by the thief atop a high wall near Norwich Cathedral, prompting Mason to scale the wall while still in his full Batman costume to retrieve it. And it was safely returned to its owner. Local police confirmed the unusual rescue, and Sonny Mason says he hopes the story encourages other people to look out for those who need help, whether they're wearing a superhero costume or not. So to Batman, Mr. Fantastic, and, well, most of the time a villain, but not that night, Poison Ivy, you're getting the good vibes today. Let's keep those good vibes going on the road and getting you where you need to go. Denise Johnson, hey.
1: Well, heads up if you're heading out northbound on 471. You got an accident now just on the north side of the bridge close to Columbia Parkway. They've got the right lane blocked. Traffic is starting to slow in the area. And you've got some slow traffic south 71 as you're heading out of downtown to Memorial Parkway. Westbound Fort Washington Way, you have an accident right around 2nd Street. Traffic is slow from right around Taft. North 71 slow from Smith Edwards up to Ronald Reagan. Westbound on the lateral, you're slow from Montgomery Road over to 75. North 75 slow from Mitchell on up to right around Paddock, and then you're hitting your brakes again right around Sharon up to 275. Southbound 75 is a slow go through the Lachlan split, and then as you're approaching the Brent Spence, heading on into Kentucky up through the cut in the hill. Eastbound 275 from 75 on over to Loveland Madeira. Traffic is brought to you by St. Elizabeth. 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I'm Denise Johnson. That's your traffic.
0: Thank you so much, Denise. We got partly cloudy 57 tonight, mostly cloudy 82 tomorrow, and then Thursday, lots of clouds and 85, and then rain moving in on Friday to knock those temps back down to more fall-like weather this weekend. Right now, a lot of sun and a pair of sevens here at the B.
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2: 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Here we go. It is smoke. S-M-O-K-E. 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Come on. So put smoke into your B105 app. I don't recommend blowing smoke into your phone. That's not going to turn out good for you, but that could get you another chance at that 10K payday from B105 and Belterra Casino Resort, Cincinnati. So smoke is what you need to put in right now. Let's get our chicken fried on. 5 o'clock music marathon.

0: final flush here in a second right now, getting you where you need to go on this beautiful Tuesday afternoon. Denise Johnson, what's up?
1: You've got an accident northbound on 471 right around the Daniel Carter Beard Bridge there, and they've got the right lane blocked. They have a little bit of slow traffic in the area. If you're heading southbound on 71 there, you're slow from downtown continuing all the way to right around Grand. Then you've got heavy traffic north 71 from Smith Edwards to Ronald Reagan, south 71 from Montgomery Road into downtown, north 75 from Mitchell to Town, then from Sharon to 275, south 75 from Shepherd to Paddock, and then from Ezra Charles heading across the river into Kentucky, and a little slow heading up through the cut in the hill. Westbound 275 from Route 4 to Winton. Eastbound 275 between Mosteller and Montgomery Road. And we do have an accident reported on the ramp westbound on Ronald Reagan there at 275. Traffic is brought to you by St. Elizabeth. St. Elizabeth Edgewood, number one hospital in greater Cincinnati. Visit stelizabeth.com. I'm Denise Johnson. That's your traffic.
0: Thank you, Denise. Getting partly cloudy, I should say, tonight, 57, then mostly cloudy, 82 tomorrow. Right now, oh, enjoy that sunshine. And 78 we got here at the B.
2: Get it right, you flush. Get it wrong, you're flushed. It's time for the final flush on B105.
0: Yeah, it's time to bring it right now. Callers 10, 11, 12, and 13 at 749-B105. You shall take each other on, and whomever's alone on the throne at the end of this round is going to grab a pair of tickets to see Brantley Gilbert along with John Morgan and Atlas. They're going to be at PNC Pavilion out there at Riverbend on Friday night, October 16th. So let's do the final flush here while we get on some Brother Jelly on the B.

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1: All right, we got our four contestants lined up for this National Coffee Day edition. And as always, start me off with a big group how do.
2: How do.
1: And this is going to be as confusing as it could possibly be today because on line one, I have Aaron from Bridgetown. On line two, I have Aaron from Mainville. And on line three, Aaron from Coleraine. Allison, thank God you weren't named Aaron.
3: Thank you.
1: All right. Okay, so here we go. Aaron from Bridgetown, what is your go-to coffee order?
3: I'm not actually a big coffee fan, but if I drink it, it has to taste nothing like coffee, so like a caramel macchiato or something.
1: Okay. And what is your middle name?
3: Michelle.
1: So you are going to shout out Michelle instead of Aaron today, okay?
3: Okay.
1: If you think you know the answer. Now, Aaron number two from Mainville, what's your go-to coffee order?
4: I want a cold brew with sugar-free vanilla, sugar-free caramel, light ice.
1: Oh, my God. I'm not writing all that down. What is your middle name, Aaron from Mainville?
4: Elizabeth.
1: All right, you're going to shout out Elizabeth instead of Aaron when you want to yell, try to answer a question, okay?
4: Got it.
1: And finally, he's a guy, but it's another Aaron from Coleraine. Aaron, tell us, what is your favorite coffee order?
2: I like a chocolate chip frappe with a shot of espresso.
1: Oh, my gosh, you're bougie, aren't you?
2: Yeah.
1: Yeah, all right. And finally, someone not named Aaron. Allison from Independence, what's your go-to coffee order, girl?
5: I am not drinking coffee, but I love a cotton candy Alani.
1: What in the world is that?
5: Like energy drink, cotton candy flavored.
1: Okay. All right, guys. All right, here we go. Today we're playing for a pair of tickets to see Brantley Gilbert on October 16th at PNC Pavilion out at Riverbend. I'm going to ask you three questions about coffee. If you know the answer to the question, you shout out your name or the name that I told you to shout out in this instance. If I call on you and you answer correctly, you stay in the game, flush another contestant out. Answer incorrectly, and you're flushed.
5: Got it. Sounds good.
1: Everybody ready?
2: Yep.
5: Yes.
1: National Coffee Day edition. Here we go. What classic TV show spent a lot of time in a coffee shop called Central?
5: Allison,
1: what do you got?
5: Friends.
1: Yes, Friends in a Central Perk. All right, Allison was quick to the draw. So are you flushing Aaron number one from Bridgetown, Aaron number two from Mainville, or Aaron number three, the guy from Coleraine?
5: Number one.
1: Aaron from Bridgetown. Michelle, we got to say bye.
4: All right,
1: and go enjoy yourself a caramel, macchiato, whatever they are. I don't know. I don't drink coffee either. Okay, question number two. Here we go. Are you guys ready?
2: Yes.
1: What is the best-selling ground coffee in America?
5: Allison
1: again, were you first?
5: Yes, of course.
1: Okay, what is it?
5: Folgers.
1: Yep, all right. Now, Allison, you're running the table here. You got to decide, are you flushing Aaron from Mainville and her cold brew vanilla or Aaron from Coleraine with his chocolate chip something? I don't know what it was.
5: Number two, the boy, Aaron.
1: Sorry, Aaron. We got to say bye, buddy.
2: Later, guys.
1: All right, Ian, he's out of here. And now it's down to Aaron from Mainville, who can just shout Aaron if she would like, or okay. Allison from Independence. Are you guys ready for the final question?
5: Ready.
1: It's multiple choice. Here we go. Starbucks is the biggest coffee chain in America with more than 15,000 locations. What is in second place with over 9,600 locations? A, Tim Hortons, B, Scooter's Coffee, or C, Dunkin'?
5: Allison.
1: All right, I believe somebody tried to say an answer, but then Aaron got through before Allison. So, Aaron, what's the answer?
4: C. Dunkin'
1: Donuts, yes. Oh, Allison, you had a good round until the very end there.
5: Thank you.
1: All righty, well, you go enjoy your cotton candy what?
5: Alani.
1: Oh, there we go, Alani. And she's out of here. And Aaron from Mainville, you cold brew vanilla swilling thing, you got him.
4: Yes, thank you.
1: Pair of tickets to see Brantley Gilbert coming up on Friday night, October 16th at Riverbend's PNC Pavilion.
4: Love it.
1: You have the best time ever.
4: Thank you.
1: All right, we'll do them again tomorrow afternoon right here on the Final Flush. In the meantime, getting you where you need to go, and that's off into this Tuesday evening. Hey, Denise Johnson.
6: You've got an accident westbound 275 right around Mosteller. You're actually slower on the eastbound side from 75 on over towards Loveland Madeira. You've got an accident in Kentucky eastbound 275 right around Kentucky 17. Traffic is slow from 71-75 on over to Taylor Mill. And then if you're heading out south 71, it's a slow go from Taft to the river. North 71 between the lateral and Ronald Reagan. South 75 from Shepherd to Paddock. North 75 from Mitchell on up to Paddock. And then you're hitting your brakes again right around Sharon to north of 275. Traffic is brought to you by St. Elizabeth. St. Elizabeth Edgewood, number one hospital in Greater Cincinnati. Visit stelizabeth.com. I'm Denise Johnson. That's your traffic.
1: Thank you, Denise. Partly cloudy, 57 tonight. More clouds tomorrow with a high of 82. Bunch of rain will come in our way Friday to knock those temps back down to those fall ones that we liked so much this past weekend. Yeah, right now, we got sunshine and 77 here at the B. And we also have some good news to get us back on this 5 o'clock music marathon. It's Shaboozy.

live. Don't you have to put a deposit down on those things? I don't know. Maybe not. Big day. Happy about to be Tuesday evening. You're going to get to drink, and Zach John King is your guy. Here we go.

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B105 and Morgan Wallen, Big Dave. Happy Tuesday evening to you. Taking away the days until another Friday rolls around, not just because it's the start of the weekend, because it's high school football and Friday night bites. And yeah, we got two more to go, and they're already selected, sponsored by Overhead Door Company of Northern Kentucky. So this coming Friday afternoon, I'll be doing my show live in Dayton, Kentucky. Dayton High School, home of the Green Devils. They're going to be hosting a team driving all the way from Louisville, the Iroquois Raiders, just to get beat on alumni night there in Dayton. I'm going out on a limb, but I'll be doing my show out there live, having some fun with the band, the players, and the cheerleaders this coming Friday afternoon. And then on Friday the 16th, Jesse and Anna are going to be going out to see West Claremont High School, the Wolves, as they host the Loveland Tigers. It's going to be senior night out there for football, cheer, golf, tennis, cross country ceremonies, big time for that. And of course,

0: great game. I no word yet if they're going to let Jesse ever sing a national anthem at one of those. I haven't heard, but time's running out on that. Tick tock, tick tock. But thanks to our pals at Overhead Door Company of Northern Kentucky for sponsoring our shenanigans on the Friday night bite Sunday. Just looking forward to a burger right off that grill. Oh, yeah. Right now, final check of traffic, getting you where you need to go. Hey, Denise Johnson.
1: You have an accident on the left shoulder northbound 7175 right around Kyle's Lane. Traffic is slow from 275. You've got some on and off slow traffic eastbound 275 from 7175 on over to Taylor Mills. So pretty typical there. Then you're hitting your brakes again just around 52, continuing over towards 5 Mile. Southbound 71 is slow from just around Taft into downtown. North 71 from Smith Edwards up to Ronald Reagan. You also have a little bit of slow traffic on and off north of 275 down to Ronald Reagan there on South 71. East 275 slow from Mosteller, continuing to Love the Madeira. South 75, you're slow through the Lachlan Split. Then from Ezra Charles, heading across the river into Kentucky, hitting your brakes on up through the Cut in the Hill. Northbound on 75, slow from Mitchell up to town. Traffic is brought to you by St. Elizabeth. St. Elizabeth Edgewood, number one hospital in greater Cincinnati. Visit stelizabeth.com. I'm Denise Johnson. That's your traffic.
0: Thank you so much, Denise. We got partly cloudy 57 tonight, and tomorrow mostly cloudy 82. About 87 with clouds on Thursday, and then rain coming in on Friday to knock those temps back down to those fall ones that we so enjoyed this past weekend. Right now, sunny 77 at the B.
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2: 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Put it in. It's good all the way up until 7. Then Nick will have another code word for you after that. Brantley Gilbert now on the big.

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6: For 50 years, Sherrod Brown voted how he was told. 1975 to today, different presidents, different issues, but Sherrod Brown's vote never changed. 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When Washington Democrats needed Brown's vote, he gave it every time. Sherrod Brown voted with Biden, 97%. Schumer, 95. Bernie Sanders, 92. That was the Democrat Party he joined 50 years ago. But times have changed. 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They're not asking for your vote. 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And Sherrod Brown will fall in line. 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Sherrod Brown, times changed. 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

Dave, here we go. Another nice night, partly cloudy. Not as chilly, but still down to 57. Heat back up tomorrow, finally back into the 80s with a mostly cloudy high at 82. Gorgeous sun, 77, with Lauren Elena and Chase Matthew now on the B.

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1: Big day with your Tuesday night sports update brought to you by Rhine Geist and Cincy Light, an official hometown beer partner of the Cincinnati Bengals. Speaking of the Bengals, made a lot of roster moves today, including signing last year's wide receiver Mitch Tinsley off the Houston Texans practice squad, as well as Tanner Hudson, who's actually seen some action in the past couple of games. Tanner has been elevated off the practice squad. Major League Baseball wild cards going on this afternoon. Already got one final: Atlanta Braves over the Philadelphia Phillies, 5-3. Got the White Sox leading the Astros 3-0 right now. Later tonight, 8 o'clock, you got the Red Sox at the Yankees. You can watch that one on NBC. And then the Cubs at the San Diego Padres, 10 o'clock on Peacock. I'm Big Dave. Have a great night. Let's just go Red Sox.
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B105, new one from Luke Bryan, Big Dave. Hey, these boys are going to be along with Tyler Hubbard and Josh Ross at the Schottenstein Center in Columbus on October 8th. It's Dan and Shay. Tequila on the B.

B105 and Lainey Wilson, November 18th, hosting the CMA Awards again. That's 3 years in a row for the lady. She's up for a few, too. Good luck to her. Hey, this is Josh Ross.

from WrestleMania there, Russell Dickerson, and Worth Your While. Big Dave going to bounce on out of here into this partly cloudy 57 for a low tonight evening, and then mostly cloudy, a little warmer tomorrow, 82. Still rocking those sunshiny 75 degrees here with Luke Combs on the B.

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1: Reba McEntire recently revealed to The Hollywood Reporter that one of her last interactions with Dolly Parton was a missed call from her.
2: She did call me the last of July, and I was in a meeting, and I missed her call. And I tried to get back in touch with her, and I couldn't. Never made connection. And then when Lisa Davis, my buddy, called me the morning of the 25th, and she said, Dolly's gone, I thought, I'll never know why she called me.
1: Reba McEntire is currently getting ready for the third season of her NBC sitcom, Happy's Place, which is set to premiere on October 23rd. I'm Big Dave, and that's The Dirt on B105. I know folks that are a fan of each season, winter, spring, summer, fall, but you want to know my favorite season? 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

0: 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It's the latest from Cody Johnson on B105. 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It's called Horseback.
1: 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Hotter than the red on the cattle brand. 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